Thank you. Thank you. You're fantastic. Thank you very much. Thank you very much. Thank you. You're a fantastic audience. Thank you.

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0: MC
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0: 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Thank you. 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Top. Top. This one's called Nelly the Elephant.
1: To Bombay, a travelling circus came. They brought an intelligent elephant, and Nelly was her name. One dark night, she slipped her iron chain, and off she ran to Hindustan and was never

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When Nelly was leading the big parade, she looked so proud and grand. No more tricks for Nelly to perform.

Glasgow Station. The Royal Mail train's loaded with over £2.5 million. 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

Hello, you. Welcome to the Revival Show. And nice to have your company for this edition of the Revival Show. My name's Kenny Tosh. What's yours? Each week, as you walk through my record collection, extensive, I have to add, from the 1960s and 70s. 9 weeks that record actually was at number one back in 1969. From a cartoon series from Hanna-Barbera came the Archies and the tune called Sugar Sugar. So if you're ready, here's the oldies.

taken from the album, which was called Discovery. In fact, I do have that on a 12-inch single, white-coloured vinyl. Now, what condition it's in, because it was around quite a few discos back in the 70s and 1980s. Jeff Lynne, the Electric Light Orchestra, good one. And Shine a Little Love. Sounds like a good idea to me. Back into the 70s, and the boom, 1973 hit. It's Rod Stewart and the Faces, and it's Cindy, incidentally.

I've often said to you right here on the Revival Show, we do play the little hits and gems just for you. That one, in fact, I think, was one of Spencer Davis's lesser played hits from the summer of '67. It is Spencer Davis' group and the one called Time Seller. And

It is one of those tunes. A lot of versions around. J.J. Cale was one. Eric Clapton was the other one. I think that would be my preference. Back from the 60s, it is Bob Dylan and a tune called Lay, Lady, Lay. This guy, you may remember, had a hit with Gay back in 1973. This was a follow-up single to it. The former school teacher. Here's Clifford T. Ward in the Scullery.

I think most of the younger generation today would say, what's a scullery? Well, it's an alternative name for a kitchen, as we know it today. Good one, Clifford T. Ward. I don't think somehow kitchen would fit that tune very well. Anyway, good one right here on the Revival Show. Bit of Philadelphia, here's Sheila and the 3 Degrees and the Year of Decision.

0: The very first chart success in the UK. Wonderful stuff from the Three Degrees. In fact, Sheila is one of my friends on Facebook and does contact me every now and again. I did have the pleasure of meeting and interviewing Sheila when she was here in beautiful downtown Belfast. Oh, goodness, back about 2002. Three Degrees, of course, and the Year of Decision. Time for the Governors.
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It depends which version you have in your record collection, because some versions have actually left off the sound effects at the beginning, but the original one coming from R. Dean Taylor and Gotta See Jane. And what did the R stand for? Richard, just in case you were ever curious.

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A little treat for you today right here on The Revival Show with me. My name's Kenny Tosh. What's yours? It is Tommy James and the Shondells. And like I say, it depends which version you have in your collection. It could be the shorter version, which has no instrumental break in it. I think that's a better one. Crimson and Clover from Tommy James and the Shondells. The Bond movie of 1967, which starred Sean Connery as 007 and Akiko Wakabayashi in You Only Live Twice. I'm taking care of the theme tune with John Barry and his orchestra. It is Nancy Sinatra and You Only Live Twice.

the final Bond to star Sean Connery. Well, before he came back for Diamonds Are Forever. Good one, Nancy Sinatra, and You Only Live Twice. Hands up, all those presenters and DJs who have used this for a jingle on their breakfast show.

It is Herbie Flowers, along with Madeline Bell. Collectively, that is Blue Mink and Good Morning Freedom. And if this was television, my hand would be raised, because I have used that as a jingle when I did the breakfast show for many years was that? I shudder to think.

I always loved the B-side of that tune back from the 1960s. Bob Lind and his version of Elusive Butterfly. And yes, you're quite correct. Val Dunican also took that into the charts back in the 1960s as well. Here's a lady who used to actually help out the Mamas and Papas with their background vocals. Her name was Verdell Smith.

0: That was her only chart success over this side of the world, coming from Verdell Smith, and that is Tar and Cement. One song to go, right?
1: That's right.

0: That one used to pack the dance floors back in the 1970s. Silver Convention, who say, get up and boogie.
1: Well, dear listener, that's about it for today. So before I fall down the little hole in the middle, I'll just remind you, The Revival Show is compiled, produced, and presented by Kenny Tosh. And without the aid of a safety net. Until next time, I'm Gary Owens saying hello.
0: Gary, thank you very much indeed. Hey, friends and neighbours, as I say to you each week, how hard as those 2 hours just seem to pass us by. Yeah, clock on the wall says that's all. It is indeed. Time to pack the sack and hit the track.

Magic Girls, and to get in touch with me, you can pop along and check out my website, which is revivalshow.co.uk. There you can find email details, as I say, some great old offshore radio memories as well. Thank you for your company today. Hope you enjoy the memories, and you'll join me at the same time next week. My name's Kenny Tosh. What's yours? Have a good week. Till next week.

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1: Welcome along to this week's Retro Chart Show as we come towards the end of April and go back in time in the UK singles chart to 1974 and 1989 this week. Big songs from Wizard, the Fine Young Cannibals, Mud and the London Boys, amongst many others. And we'll kick off the countdown in 1974 with the Carpenters.
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Covered song kicking off this week's Retro Chart Show, and this being one of the biggest successes of the song as well. It's the Carpenters at this week's 35 and Jambalaya on the Bayou. As always, a clue soon to the number one from this day in history back in 1974, and the countdown continues with a brand new entry and a future number one from the Rubettes.

The singer with the inexplicably high voice is in fact Paul Da Vinci, who wasn't a member of the Rubettes, only a session singer. New entry at 27 this week in Sugar Baby Love on the Retro Chart Show. Just outside the 20, it's Charlie Ray.

this song won a Grammy Award back at the time. Charlie Rich and Behind Closed Doors, climbing 6 to 21. Okay, clue for the number one from this day in 1974 in the month of April. This Swedish band are in a historical battle. Really easy one, isn't it? Yeah, I know. Into the top 20 we go at 17 this week. Climbing 3 is Stevie Wonder.

He's Mr. Know-It-All. That's Stevie Wonder playing for you on the Retro Chart Show. Climbing three to this week's 17. It's 1974. The top 10's coming soon. And climbing 12 to 16. It's the 3 Degrees.

0: climbing 12 this week on its way to its future peak of 13 this week at 16. 3 degrees and Year of Decision on the Retro Chart Show. At 14 is Mungo Jerry, and they play next.
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Dave Mack with you on this week's Retro Chart Show, and a very catchy song at this week's 14 from 1974 on our countdown. It's Mungo Jerry and Long-Legged Woman Dressed in Black. This was the band's final top 20 hit in the UK charts, and this week climbing 4 to 14. Top 10 coming very shortly for you, but at 12 it's the highest climber, and that comes from the Bay City Rollers.

0: This came from their debut album called Rollin' and stalled at number 2 in the charts. It never made number 1. Bay City Rollers and Shang-A-Lang, and this week's highest climber, up 23 places to 12. Let's get into the top 10 then. We'll kick off the countdown at 9 with Wizard.
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0: Straight from my old crackly vinyl turntable, that one you can probably tell, Wizard and Rock and Roll Winter. Even though it was summertime when this song came out, it was the follow-up single to I Wish It Could Be Christmas Every Day. Why wasn't it released earlier? That's what I want to know. Anyway, climbing 17 to 9, still a big hit in the charts. Meanwhile, down 2 is Marvin Gaye and Diana Ross.
1: Number 8.

0: probably one of the best duets ever, I would reckon. You Are Everything, from the Motown stable, down 2 to 8 this week on the Retro Chart Show. And at 7, a novelty hit from Sonny. That's next.
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1: Hello?
2: 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It's me. 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

chart show, and in America, this was a hit for Carol Douglas. In the UK, for Sunny, Daughter's Orders, climbing 1 to 7 on this week's Retro Chart Show. Top 5 coming soon, right after Limmy and the Family Cooking. Number 6.

0: Coming 4 to 6, the song's peak position on the chart. Limmy and the Family Cooking and A Walkin' Miracle on the Retro Chart Show. 1989 is our second feature geo. That's on the way a bit later. Right now, though, entering the top five and a clue once again to the number one from this day in 1974. This Swedish band are in a historical battle. It's a fairly easy clue to the song title and to the artist. Let's see if you can work it out.
1: Number five.

cover by UB40 and our second featured year this week, 1989. Shy Lights there and Homely Girl climbing 4 to 5. Not Move were next, and well, let's be honest, these guys were massive back in the 1970s. It's the

0: The man behind the Wombles musically was Mike Batt, and this song a massive hit in the charts as well. No mover at 4, Remember, You're a Womble. At 3, it's last week's number 1, it's Terry Jacks, and he's on the way next.
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Not the most upbeat of songs, but it was a massive hit back in 1974. It was last week's number one, down to three, Terry Jacks' Seasons in the Sun. Just two more songs and we're off to 1989, and climbing one is Mud. Number

0: This was the follow-up single to their massive number one, Tiger Feet. But this song didn't do quite so well. It stalled at two, where it finds itself this week. It's Mud and the Cat Crept In. And that rounds off 1974, just about. On the way next, it's 1989 for the second hour of this week's Retro Chart Show. Right now, let's have the number one and the full top 20 countdown for week ending 4th of May, 1974.
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0: At 20, down 8, Gary Glitter, Remember Me This Way. Down 6 to 19, Bill Haley and his Comets, Rock Around the Clock. And 18 this week, down 4, Hot Chocolate, Emma. At 17, climbing 3, Stevie Wonder, He's Mr. Know-It-All. Climbing 12 to 16, it's the 3 Degrees, The Year of Decision. Down 4 to 15, Little Jimmy Osmond, I'm Gonna Knock on Your Door. 14, climbing 4, Mungo Jerry, Long-Legged Woman Dressed in Black. Down 6 to 13, Slade, Every Day. And this week's highest climber at 12, up 23 places, the Bay City Rollers, Shang-A-Lang. At 11, climbing 8, Peters and Lee, Don't Stay Away Too Long. Top 10 and down 5, the Glitter Band, Angel Face. Climbing 17 to 9, Wizard, Rock and Roll Winter. Down 2 to 8, Diana Ross and Marvin Gaye, You Are Everything. Sunny at 7, climbing 1, Doctor's Orders. And climbing 4 to 6, Lemmy and the Family Cooking, A Walking Miracle. Top 5 and climbing 4, the Shy Lights, Homely Girl. Not Mover at 4, the Wombles, Remember You're a Womble. Down 2 from last week's top spot to 3, Terry Jacks, Seasons in the Sun. And climbing 1 to 2, Mud, The Cat Crept In. That means a new number 1 this week, and climbing 1 to the top spot, this Swedish band are in a historical battle. It's ABBA and Waterloo.
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Brand new entry at 37 this week and kicking off 1989, our second featured year on the retro chart show Rooms on Fire. The song eventually peaking at 16 on the UK charts. Great to have you company today. As always, coming up soon, we'll have a clue to the number one. And this year saw quite a few novelty songs around the chart, and they were all massive hits. And one of them is at 28. It's a brand new entry this week. It's Edelweiss.

is a true story, actually. The KLF, the band of KLF, published a book called The Manual, How to Have a Number One the Easy Way, and how to compose your music with bits you've nicked from other songs. And that's basically what they did. They followed the manual to the letter, and this was a massive hit. Edelweiss and Bring Me Edelweiss, brand new at 28 this week. And also, I think from that very same manual at 16, is Concan.

0: That KLF manual has a lot to answer for, doesn't it? Concan, and I beg your pardon, down 9-16 from 1989 this week in history. At 11, it's The Cure, and they play next.
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0: Dave Mack with you on the Retro Chart Show. Great to have you company at 11 this week. It's The Cure and Lullaby. It's 1989 and time for a clue to the number one single from this day back in our featured year. This jewellery burns forever. This jewellery burns forever. That's your clue to both the song title and to the artist. Have a think about that. It's on the way at the end of the programme. Right now, into the top 10, a song slipping three. It's the Fine Young Cannibals.
1: Number

0: The second of many great songs that came from their album The Raw and The Cooked is The Fine Young Cannibals, down 3-10 this week, and good thing. And the honky-tonk piano on that song was played by none other than the legend that is Jules Holland. Climbing three this week is Midnight Oil.
1: Number 9.

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0: sexy.
1: A massive club song back in 1989, Beatmasters and Merlin, Who's in the House? No mover at this week's 8. And it's 17, this week's highest climber from Natalie Cole.

0: On its way to a peak of number 2 on the UK singles chart, and this week's highest climber, up 17 to 7, Natalie Cole and Miss You Like Crazy here on the Retro Chart Show. It's 1989, and we continue the countdown with Holly Johnson.
1: Number 6.

0: Blue Jeans and Chinos. Yes, Holly Johnson there, Americanos, this week's number 6 on the Retro Chart Show from this day back in 1989. Let's recap that clue for the number 1, shall we? This jewellery burns forever. This jewellery burns forever. Your clue to the song title and to the artist. And right now we head into the top 5 with the London Boys.
1: Number 5.

0: 12 Commandments of Dance was the big album. All the hit singles came from back at this time, this being one of them. Requiem climbing 6 to 5 for the London Boys, playing for you on the Retro Chart Show. And down one this week is Transvision Vamp.
1: Number

0: Down 1 to 4, Transvision Vamp. It was the highest charting single in the UK charts as well. Baby, I Don't Care. Just 3 more songs to go. And down 1 to 3, Simply Red play next.
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0: cover of the old Harold Melvin and the Blue Notes hit from the 70s. Simply Red, If You Don't Know Me By Now, down one to this week's three. Just two songs to go and the highest new entry from Kylie Minogue.
1: Number

0: is Kylie and Hand on Your Heart, highest new entry this week at number two. And so we come to the end of this week's programme. Thanks a lot for your company. I'm back next week at the same time. In the meantime, let's have the number one single and the full top 20 countdown for weekending 6th of May 1989.
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0: At 20, down 4, Paula Abdul, Straight Up. Down 2 to 19, The Cookie Crew, Got to Keep On. And climbing 12 to 18, Bon Jovi, I'll Be There for You. At 17, climbing 10, Yaz, Where Is All the Love Gone? Climbing 10 to 16, Poison, Your Mama Don't Dance. And this week's 15, down 9, Concan, I Beg Your Pardon. Down 1 to 14, Metallica, 1. Down 3 to 13, Inner City, Ain't Nobody Better. Down 3 to 12, Morrissey, Interesting Drug. At 11, down 6, The Cure, Lullaby. Top 10 and down 3, Fine Young Cannibals, Good Thing. Climbing 3 to 9, Midnight Oil, Beds Are Burning. And a non-mover at 8, Beatmasters with Merlin, Who's in the House? This week's highest climber at 7, up 17 places, Natalie Cole, Miss You Like Crazy. Down 2 to 6, Holly Johnson, Americanos. Top 5 and climbing 6, The London Boys, Requiem. Down 1 to 4, Transvision Vamp, Baby I Don't Care. And down 1 to 3, Simply Red, If You Don't Know Me By Now. Highest new entry at 2, Kylie Minogue, Hand on Your Heart. And that means a non-mover at number 1 this week. This jewellery burns forever. It's the Bangles and Eternal Flame.
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1: Welcome along to the show. This is Paul Baker with you for the next couple of hours. On the way, things Star Wars fans do, DIY expectations versus reality, and music from Joel Corey, Tyler and Zara Larson. First Joe, end of the beginning.
0: Paul Baker.

Right, here are things that Star Wars fans do. Waving their hands at automatic doors and pretending they open them using the Force. Trying to do a Chewbacca roar and ending up sounding like a broken radiator. Saying I have a bad feeling about this before doing something as simple as the laundry. Calling their boss Emperor, that's a risky move. Spending way too much money on plastic lightsabers that make vroom noises. Finding a way to work the word Padawan into a professional meeting. Don't do that. Don't do that. Trying to convince the cat to wear a Yoda hat. You can try that, but that'd be funny. Checking the weather and saying, this is not the climate I am looking for. And feeling a disturbance in the Force when they realise that the fridge is empty.

DIY expectations versus reality. Expectation, repainting the whole house. Reality, watching the paint lid for 3 hours. Expectation, building a bespoke birdhouse. Reality, a pile of wood that vaguely resembles a wonky shoe. The expectation, fixing that wonky shelf. Reality, the shelf is now upside down and the wall has a new hole. The expectation, a beautifully manicured lawn, a manicured lovely lawn. The reality of that is finding a lost tennis ball from 2022 and just giving up. And the expectation, constructing a flat pack wardrobe. The reality, having 3 screws left over and a deep sense of dread.

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3: 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Please check your mirrors and surroundings, and if it's safe to do so, slow down and move over. 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

On the way next, things to give up for hand hygiene. Also, we will relive a Top 10 Tuesday. The Top 10 most popular cartoon characters on the way. Stay Love from Lewis Capaldi's coming up. Bella Kay, and right now, here's Harry Styles.

And now here are things to give up for hand hygiene. The 3-second rule for food drops on the floor. High-fiving strangers at the gym. Touching the handrail on the bus with your bare hands. Biting your fingernails during a scary movie. I'll just rinse it approach to washing a cereal bowl. Sharing a bag of crisps with someone who just sneezed. Petting the office dog and then eating a sandwich. Using your phone while eating. Shaking hands with a toddler, that's always sticky. And forgetting that soap exists. Those are the things to give up for hand hygiene.

0: Right then, let's do a top 10 list. It is Top 10 Tuesday, so let's count down the 10 most popular cartoon characters of all time. Number 10 is Pikachu. Number 9 is animated Spider-Man. Number 8, Donald Duck. Number 7, Scooby-Dooby-Doo. At number 6, SpongeBob SquarePants. Number 5 is Snoopy. And at 4, Tom and Jerry. Here's your top 3. Number 3, Homer Simpson. Number 2, Bugs Bunny. And at number 1, it's Mickey Mouse.
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Dave Starr here. 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
1: On the way very soon, Ewan McVicar and Share the House. We've got Becky Hill coming up for you as well. And also excuses for being grumpy. First though, Bruno Mars, here's Risk It All.

Here are some excuses for being grumpy. I'm not grumpy, I'm just enthusiastically observant of everything that's wrong. My coffee hasn't kicked in yet, please treat me as a work in progress. I tried to be positive, but my facial muscles went on strike. I'm smiling on the inside, it's a very deep, dark inside. Is it over yet? Can I go back to sighing loudly at the printer? These are excuses for being grumpy. I've been nice for 23 hours. The last hour is going to be a struggle. I found a penny today, so I'm 1% less annoyed than yesterday. I'm practicing my serene face. It looks like I've smelled something weird. I'm only grumpy because the weekend is still 3 days away. All right, fine. I'm happy. You happy now?

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On the way next, bad password habits and also tourism expectation versus reality. That's coming up for you. Music from the Pussycat Dolls, Lady Gaga and Doechii from The Devil Wears Prada 2. Going to play Runway. First, though, here's Milky, Just the Way You Are.

Right, let's have a look at the bad password habits. Using your pet's name and having a public Instagram for that pet. Using password 123 and thinking that 123 makes it tricky. Writing your passwords on a post-it note and sticking them to the monitor. Using your birth year as the only numeric part of your password. I think we've all been guilty of these at some point. The "I'll just use the same one for everything" strategy, that's me. Changing one letter from lowercase to uppercase, feeling like a genius. Using admin as both the username and the password. Telling yourself you'll change it tomorrow for the last 3 years. Using your spouse's name but spelling it wrong just to be secure. And having a password so complex that you can't log in because you can't remember it.

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6: On the way for you very soon, things David Attenborough could narrate to make sound interesting and the realities of wearing no socks. BB Rexha, Sienna Spyro, and another featuring 54 Ultra coming up for you right now. Here's Talk To You.

0: And now, here are things that Sir David Attenborough could narrate to make them interesting. Your morning commute on a delayed bus. The dramatic struggle of a printer trying to scan one single document. A toddler trying to put their shoes on. The complex mating ritual of two teenagers at a bus stop. Your attempts to follow a flat-pack furniture manual. The silent war between a man and a push door that is clearly pull. A seagull eyeing up your chips on the pier. The internal monologue of a cat watching a moth. A Sunday afternoon nap that lasts 3 hours too long. And the final thing that Sir David Attenborough could narrate to make it interesting, you trying to remember where you park your car in the supermarket.
1: Paul Baker.

And now the realities of wearing no socks. Realising your left and right toes aren't actually the same shape. The sudden icy realisation that May in the UK is still big coat weather. Your dog staring at your feet like they are exotic treats. The friction burn from your new shoes within 30 seconds. The sound of your bare feet on a lino floor. 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Stepping on a rogue piece of grit in the kitchen. The panic when you realise you haven't cut your toenails since February. The no socks look combined with a heavy winter puffer jacket. 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And the final reality of wearing no socks. Putting your socks back on at 9:01 a.m. Yeah, that's the one.

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0: 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The top 10 singles and the top 5 album tracks from a chosen year. We'll give you clues and play you the big songs. But can you work out the year of choice?
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0: 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With Spencer James.
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2: On the way next, we'll have Drink Disasters. We've got music from Miles Smith and Niall Horan. First, though, Kalani and Usher. Shoulda Never.

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That ice cube avalanche when the ice hits your face mid-sip. Taking a big gulp of what you thought was juice but was actually a cold cup of tea. Don't know how you can mistake those, but there you go. Spilling red wine on a white rug within 30 seconds of entering a house. The sneeze sip, doing both at the same time, never ends well. A paper straw turning into mush after 3 minutes. The forgotten cuppa, finding a cup of tea you made 3 hours ago and drinking it anyway. Dropping a biscuit in your tea and watching it slowly dissolve into the abyss. Opening a fizzy drink that has been rolling around in the car. And the leaking lid, the one drop that travels down the cup right onto your white shirt. True story.

0: This is Paul Baker at the Weekend.
1: This message isn't aimed at you. You know that on a motorway, a red X above any lane means that you can't drive in it and could be prosecuted if you do. But apparently, there are some drivers who don't realise this and are a danger to themselves and to other road users. So those drivers do need to know that a red X above any lane means that the lane may be blocked by a broken down vehicle, emergency services or road workers. For more details, they should search online for smart motorways and never drive in any lane with a red X above it.
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4: Hello, this is Spence. Thank you for joining me on the chart this week. Coming up in the next 3 hours, we'll be counting down the top 40 songs played right here on this radio station and on hundreds of radio stations all around the world. Before we look at this week's top 40, let's recap last week's number one.
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4: So last week it was 7 weeks at the top of the chart for Louis Tomlinson and Imposter. The big question is he going to make it an eighth this week?

0: One of our longest-running singles at the top of the charts for the year to date, Louis Tomlinson and Imposter. Been at the top of the chart then for 7 weeks. Big question is he going to make it an 8th week at the top of the chart, or are we going to have a brand new number one? Busy chart today, 5 new entries into the countdown. They include the next single from Sierra Spiro. It's called The Visitor. That'll be today's number one on Airplay 40.
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2: So there we go then. 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And on the way, the next 10 songs, one climber, eight fallers and one new entry. We kick off the chart with our longest running single and a former number one. In fact, one of the contenders for one of the longest number ones of the year to date as well. 23 weeks. You heard that right. In the chart. Falling six. It's Ray. Where's my husband?
1: 40, 40, 40, 40.

Another former number one on Airplay 40, been in the charts for 22 weeks. Blimey. Taylor Swift and Opalite. You will hear more from Taylor Swift later on the chart. You'll also hear more from Ray later on as well. But there we are. First two songs on the chart this week. 39, 22 weeks on the charts, down three for Opalite. If you want to see the chart online in full, by the way, you can see it right now on our website, where you'll see at 38 this week. 5 weeks on the charts, down three for Jelly Roll, Karen Leon and the FIFA Sound. This is Light.

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1: It falls 5 places, 4 weeks in the charts for BTS and Swim, 37 on this week's chart. Hello, this is Spence. Thank you for joining me on the countdown this week. Charlie XCX did the soundtrack to one of the big movies from earlier on this year, Wuthering Heights. And this song still remains in the chart after 8 weeks from said movie. It's Always Everywhere, down 8 at 36 this week.

0: It was in the chart originally about 18 months ago, re-released with Pink Panthers and Zara Larsson stateside. 9 weeks in the charts and falling six for her. 35 on this week's Airplay 40 chart.
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debut single from Geese. That's Taxes on Airplay 40. 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We have posted the link to the video, by the way, for that song on our socials too as well. You can have a little look and see what you think. Right, back to the chart this week then, and it is our first of five new entries into the chart at 34 this week. One Republic, this is Need Your Love.

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0: Before that, let's count down from 40 to 30. 40 down 6, Ray, Where's My Husband? Taylor Swift, Opalite falls through at 39. 38 down 3, Jelly Roll, Karen Leon and the FIFA Sound Lighter. BTS Swims down 5 at 37. 36 falling 8, Charlie XCX, Always Everywhere. Stay tied from Pink Panther, Sara Larson down 6 at 35. 34, New Entry, One Republic, Need Your Love. Cameron Whitcomb, Kingdom of Fears up 1 at 33. 32 down 2, Noah Kahan, Porchlight. Jennifer Lopez, David Guetta, Save Me Tonight falls 4. This week's 31. Into the top 30 we go on this week's Airplay 40 chart. 8 fallers, 1 new entry, 1 non-mover. But what is where? 30 this week. Song has been in the charts 10 weeks. It falls 8 places. First 2 singles to feature in the charts from Bebe Rexha, I Like You Better Than Me.
2: 30.

As I mentioned a few minutes ago, the first of two songs from Bebe Rexha, I Like You Better Than Me, this week's number 30, 10 weeks in the charts and down 8 for her. You wait ages for a new entry then, a load come along at the same time. Well, 29 this week is our next new entry from Youngblood. This is Suburban Requiem, a new entry on Airplay 40.

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2: Dame Mary Berry says it's the icing on the cake to learn she's to be honoured with the BAFTA Fellowship. The 91-year-old will be presented with the gong at the BAFTA Television Awards next month. TV presenter Gloria Hunniford is to receive the Freedom of the City of London at an event in the city's historic Guildhall. The Northern Irish star, who's best known for her work on shows such as Rip Off Britain, Loose Women and The One Show, will receive the honour on May the 14th. Comedy drama TV series Death in Paradise has been recommissioned for a further two series and two Christmas specials. The announcement comes as filming for the next season of the long-running show, which first aired in 2011, began on the French Caribbean island of Guadeloupe. And Pulp frontman Jarvis Cocker and his wife Kim Seon are to curate an exhibition at the Hepworth Wakefield. The West Yorkshire Museum says the exhibition will include artists who have challenged mainstream ideas about what can be considered as art. Entitled The Hodgepodge Manifesto, it will explore alternative means of expression.
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6: 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Hello, this is Ben. Thank you for joining me on the chart this week. We continue to play the top 40 songs in full that you've been listening to, including at 28 this week, Alex Warren, Fever Dream. It falls 3 on this week's chart.
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1: 28.

Amelia Moore and Prom Queen, her latest single on the charts. It is 3 weeks in the countdown and falling three places for her. Hello, this is Spence, the top 40 songs played on radio stations all around the world. Thank you for joining me on the chart this week. 26, it is a new entry in last week's chart, and an on-mover, Marshmallow, Thomas Rhett, and Where We Go.

It's been in the charts 5 weeks and it falls two places. Debut single, Bella Kay. I love it, I love it, I love it. What are you loving? Let us know. Get involved on our socials. Tell us what you think should be at the top of the chart. Do you reckon it should be another week for Louis Tomlinson, or should someone else have a bite of the number one cherry? This song was a former number one on Airplay 40, Bruno Mars, and I Just Might. We'll hear more from him later on the chart today as well.

J Balvin, Amber Mark, Stevie Vai, Travis Barker and Jump on Airplay 40. That's the Coca-Cola anthem for the FIFA World Cup 2026. What do you reckon of the songs from the football tournaments coming up? Is this one of your favourite ones? Let us know on our socials. You can find us on facebook.com/airplay40, Instagram and Threads are on Airplay 40 chart, and also on Blue Sky Social, search for Airplay 40 on there too. It's not Vindaloo though, is it? I mean, you know what I mean? Right, we continue with the chart. And this week's number 22, song that's been in the countdown for 2 weeks, down 4 places, Illenium, David Guetta, Dustin Lynch. This is Die Livin'.

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0: Miles Smith and Niall Horan and Drive Safe down a couple of places, no to the charts at 21 this week. 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
0: Well, then, let's count down from 30 to 20. 30 down 8, BB Rex, I Like You Better Than Me, Youngblood, Suburbian, Requiem, it's a new entry at 29. 28, down 3, Alex Warren, Fever Dream, Prom Queen from Liam Hall falls through at 27. 26, Non-Mover, Marshmallow and Thomas Rhett, Where We Go. I Love It, I Love It, I Love It from Bella Kay, down a couple at 25. 24, Falling 4, Bruno Mars, I Just Might, J Balvin, Amber Mark, Stevie Vai, Travis Barker, Jumps at 23. 22, Falling 4, Lenium, David Guetta, Dustin Lynch, Die Living, and Miles Smith, Niall Horan, and Drive Safe, down a couple, this week's 21. Into the halfway point we go on the chart this week. 7 fallers, 1 new entry, 2 non-movers in the next 10. 20, 7 weeks in the charts, down 4 for Jazzy and Spritz. Can't deny it.
2: 20.

Ella Langley and Dandelion at 19 on this week's Airplay 40. 8 weeks in the charts for her, falling 5. This week's 18 is a debut single and a new entry, Turnstile. This is Dreaming. It's Airplay 40.

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a new entry in last week's charts and an on mover at 15 for Take That and You're a Superstar. 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Thank you for joining me on the chart this week. We're an hour away from number one. Who do you reckon that's going to be? We'll find out in due course here on Airplay 40. 14 this week, voice in the charts, down a couple, Olivia Rodrigo, Book of Love.

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0: 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Into the last 60 minutes we go, 12 songs to play, but who is going to be number one? We'll find out in the next hour. At this week's number 12, falling out the top 10 for the first time after 12 weeks, it's Harry Styles and Aperture. Airplay 40.
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0: 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It's down two places. Livia Dean, Leon Bridges, and The Hardest Part at 11. 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
0: Well, let's count down from 20 to 10 then. 20 is down 4, Jazzy and Spritz, Can't Deny It, Ella Langley, Dandelion, down 5 at 19, 18, New Entry, Turnstile, Dreaming, Robin, Blow My Mind, Non-Mover at 17, 16, Falling 3, Calvin Harris and Kasabian, Release the Pressure, Take That, You're a Superstar, Non-Mover at 15, 14, down 2, Olivia Rodrigo, Book of Love, Karen from Jungle's also down 2 at 13, 12, down a couple, Harry Styles, Aperture, and Livia Dean, Neon Bridges, Hardest Parts, down 2, this week's number 11. Into the top 10 we go with 3 climbers, 5 fallers and 2 new entries. But what will be where? We'll find out very shortly. 10 this week. 4 weeks in the charts, down 6 for Niall Horan, Dinner Party.
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Well, we kicked off the top 30 earlier on today. I said you'd hear more from Bebe Rexha. There you go, at 7 with Faithless and New Religion. Before we continue with the chart, let's have a look at a song that is due to chart on next week's Airplay 40. I like this. Brand new from CMAT. This is the Jamie Oliver Petrol Station.

You can see the video to that, which is very funny, by the way, on our website at the moment. CMAT and Jamie Oliver Petrol Station. What do you reckon? Next week's number one? You can get involved in the show via our Facebook page, facebook.com/airplay40. That is the place to go if you want to send us a message or get involved in the show on Facebook. Right, we continue with the chart then. At this week's number six, down one for Ray, Nightingale Lane.

Mel C, undefeated champion, our highest entry into the chart at 5 on this week's Airplay 40. We are inside the top 5 at 4. 10 weeks in the charts, up 2 for Somber, Homewrecker.

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10: So we have Airplay no more 40. New entries to play Airplay on the charts. Still 40. Some movement, though, to happen in the top three songs. Three on Airplay 40. 5 weeks in the charts. Down one for Taylor Swift and Elizabeth Taylor.
1: Three.

0: It falls one place. 5 weeks in the charts, Taylor Swift and Elizabeth Taylor at 3 on this week's Airplay 40. So, if Louis Tomlinson makes another week at the top of the chart, he'll have spent 8 weeks as the most played song on radio stations all around the world. If he does it again next week, he becomes the joint longest running number one in the chart for the year. But he's not going to do that. It's down one for him. After 8 weeks at the top of the charts, Louis Tomlinson, Imposter, this week's...
1: Two.

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1: 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Who is it? Well, let's count down from 40 and reveal this week's number one.
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1: 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Ray, Where's My Husband? Taylor Swift, Oak Light, Fool's Three at 39. 38, down 3. Jelly Roll, Karen Lee, and On the FIFA Sound, Lighter. BTS, Swim, Fool's 5, 37. 36, down 8. Charlie XCX, Always Everywhere. Pink Pantherist and Sarah Larson, Stateside's down 6 at 35. 34, New Entry, One Republic, Need Your Love. And Kingdom of Fear from Cameron Whitcomb's up 5 at 33. 32, down a couple, Noah Kahan, Porchlight, and Jennifer Lopez, David Guetta, Save Me Tonight, down at 31. 30, falling 8, BB Rex, I Like You Better Than Me, Suburban Requiem's a new entry for Youngblood at 29. 28, down 3, Alex Warren, Fever Dream, Amelia Moore, Prom Queen, down 3 at 27. 26, Non-Mover, Marshmallow, Thomas Rhett, Where We Go, I Love It, I Love It, I Love It, from Bella Kay's, down a couple at 25. 24, down 4, Bruno Mars, I Just Might, and Jump, from Jay Balvin, Amber Marks, Stevie Vine, Travis Barker's, down 2 at 23. 22, falling 4, Millennium, David Guetta, Dustin Lynch, Die Living, and Drive Safe, I should say, even Evan Miles Smith and Niall Horan, down a couple at 21. 20, falling 4, Jazzy and Spritz, Can't Deny It, Nella Langley, Dandelion, down 5 at 19. 18, new entry, Turnstile, Dreaming, and Robin, Blow My Mind, Non-Mover at 17. 16, falling 3, Calvin Harris, Kasabian, Release the Pressure and Take That, You're a Superstar, Non-Mover at 15. 14, falling 2, Olivia Rodrigo, Book of Love, and Jungle, Carry On, stand a couple at 13. 12, down 2, Harry Styles, Aperture, and Olivia Dean, Leon Bridges, Hardest Part, also down 2, this week's number 11.
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3: 2.
1: Also down 1, Louis Tomlinson and Imposter. So, we have a brand new number 1. After 8 weeks with Louis at the top of the chart, his bandmate reclaims the top of the chart. Cast your mind back 8 weeks. Harry Styles' last track was at the top of the countdown, Aperture. Then Louis took over, and now Harry's got it back. Bit of ping pong going on. Number one on Airplay 40 this week, then. Brand new number one, Harry Styles, American Girls, up 2 places.

0: brand new number one at the top of the charts, climbing two places. Harry Styles and American Girls. Question is, will he make it another week at the top of the chart, or are we going to have a brand new number one? Find new entries on the chart next week. Could one of those songs drop in from the top of the countdown? Airplay
1: 40. Next week's contenders.
0: And those five new entries are five big songs. Could one of these songs then make Harry Styles' period at the top of the chart rather short-lived? C-Mat returns with their new single, the Jamie Oliver Petrol Station. That'll be next week's number one.

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Kicking off the show with Time Box and Begging. Shout out to Pat and John up in Dalbeattie in Bonnie, Scotland. Case of Time for you guys, a manifesto.

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A few friendly people for you, and I ain't got none, but the blue.

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Barbara Dane and I'm On My Way. And the Del Larks to follow with Job Opening. And that is the Abel Stevens triple play for

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6: I know you're gonna dig this.
0: It you will. And we had Gladys Knight and the Pips and Just Walk in My Shoes. The Contours, Just a Little Misunderstanding. Jades, It's Where I'm At. Temptations, Forever in My Heart, and Marvin Gaye, A Love Star.

indeed I do. Well, a bank holiday weekend, what are you doing tomorrow? The extra days lying, maybe, who knows? Let's hope the sun shines and it's good to us. The Apollos and Mr. Creator. Right, to Fran. Fran's just back from Tenerife. Oh, did you bring us some sunshine back, please? Right, to Liz in Haitian. How you doing, girl? A big shout out to Ema in the US of A.

the best for the best and the very best of course you guys and girls tuning in and listening today. Thank you so much. We're cracking the dance floor open for you. The Apollos and Mr. Creator, Bobby Harris, Bobby Paris, and Night Owl, and Tommy Hunt. He's cracking.

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0: A plethora of good stuff for you. We had Denise as Jermaine and Tura Lura, Bye Bye Baby. Ila Van and Can't Help Loving. Ernest Ernie, one of my favourites, and Do Something. 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
2: From one new album to another. Lorraine Silver there, fantastic album, by the way. I'm going to have to dig out and find out what it's called. I can't remember off the top of my head. The latest offering to the world from Brooke Coombe. And Tears Won't Lie.

on about brand new Northern Soul tracks. Check out this one if you can do on Mega Hits Records UK, of course, Chris. Tori Lee and Tears Never Lie.

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Well, they don't, do they, really? The notation's for you, and now I know how it feels.

Royals, Man of Value, Jackie Wilson, Helpless, Martha Reeves and Nowhere to Run. And closing the show with Junie Walker and the All-Stars and What Does It Take to Win Your Love. But you can let me know next week. I'll see you next week, folks. Until the next time, stay safe, keep the faith, and I'll see you soon. God bless you all.

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already 2 or 3 weeks into this worldwide lockdown. I honestly don't remember what day it is anymore. But hey, we're glad to be back on your radio, ready to entertain you for the next couple of hours with some of the biggest festival and party bangers. And to help me out with that, we got headliners Daniel Desmond, DJ Danik, and making their

the now internet meme star, Joe Exotic. So if you're looking for something to help pass the time, definitely add this to your playlist. 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

Well, what I like to call rumors, rumors that are soon to be true, are circulating about EDC Las Vegas being postponed till October. This is coming from Billboards as they are reporting it from an inside source that has informed them that EDC Las Vegas is looking to move their date to October 2nd through the 4th. But hey, at least we still have those dope staycation

Yo, what do you say we keep this party going with our first headliner of the show? This up-and-coming Chicago producer has been releasing some sick new tunes with his latest EP called Stob, showing off his sonic palette, and it's out right now. So make sure you check it out. Yo, turn it up for Daniel Desmond right now on Jacked Up Radio.

Yo, this part is popping off. Everyone is loving these Chicago-based techno beats. Man, it's taking me back to the 90s. I'm totally dating myself right now. Hey, Daniel Desmond behind the deck right now. Yo, make sure to follow him online on social media. Go show him some love. And while you're at it, check out his EP, Stop. It's out right now, and it is dope. He's got the links on his socials at Daniel Desmond. That's D-E-J-M-A-N, official. All right, let's get back to the party. Yo, Daniel, let's

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Welcome back to the show. Def Jeff here, your party host for the evening. Yo, we are absolutely excited for our next headliner. Man, this duo has been producing some dope beats that we've been playing on the show. Yo, when you're collaborating with top artists like Martin Garrix, Julian Jordan, The Chainsmokers, Calvin Harris, Diplo, Tiesto, DJ Snake, Oliver Heldens, hey, you know you're doing something right. So sit back, turn up those speakers for the one and only T.

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we got the speakers bumping. The party squad tuned in right now. Looks like everyone is super turned up. Thanks to our boys, TV Noise, on your radio, rocking some fat beats. Man, I can't wait for this lockdown to be over so we can catch these guys.

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1: 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You can follow us at every social media at TV Noise Music, and see you next time.
0: That's right. Make sure you follow these guys online on social media. Thanks again. We'll have you guys back on real soon. Keep rocking it out there. Hey, don't go anywhere. We got more partnering coming up right after this.

Yo, here we go again. Def Jeff here, your party host. Yo, shout out to everyone hanging out with us, partying it up while we stay at home. Thank you for staying in. Thank you for practicing social distancing. Yo, you are saving so many lives by doing so. Well, let's get back to the party. This is Jacked Up Radio. 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

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Send us your song requests or shout-outs, and we'll be sure to get it on the show. 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That's J-A-C-K-D Up Radio. It's that easy. And hey, while you're at it, hit that follow button.

Yo, I hope you're ready for another round of nonstop party bangers, because on deck right now, making his monthly return, man, he's always getting wild in the studio, or in this case, at home. When he comes on, it's our good friend DJ Denik, right now on Jacked Up Radio.

Yo, here we go with our last set of the night. And for those that already know, you know how we like to throw down at the end. Coming up, we got some music from The Weeknd, Phase One, Kashmir, Eric Prydz, W&W, and plenty of other fresh beats. But let's kick things off with Ellie Goulding and Black Bear, Worry About Me. This is Jack.

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if you haven't already done so, make sure you follow us online on social media at Jacked Up Radio. That's J-C-K-D Up Radio. There you can catch up on any of our past episodes, enter ticket giveaways, and get exclusive coverage to all the upcoming festivals. And if you got a song request, hit us up there as well, and we'll get it on the show. Let's get back to the

my guests, Daniel Dejman, TV Noise, and DJ Danik for supplying us with some dope sets. And a huge thank you to all the listeners for joining us on the radio again this week. Always love partying with you. Hey, make sure you join us next week with the return of Oliver Heldens and special guest, Bijou. Yeah, the homie is making his debut and it's going down. Same party time, same party station. Well, as always, it's a pleasure hanging out with you tonight. Please be safe out there. Don't drink and drive. Remember to stay in, wash those hands, and always keep spreading the love. From myself, Def Jeff, and all of us from Jacked Up Radio, we'll see you next time. Keep raging.

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1: And a warm welcome to this week's Retro Chart Show. Dave Mack here with you, and once again we'll stick you back in that TARDIS and spin you back to two featured years in history from the UK singles chart. This week I'll take you back to 1982 and 1991. Big songs from Roxy Music, Cher, Elton John and OMD amongst many others. And we'll get things underway with a brand new entry at 35 from this day in April of 1982 from Hot Chocolate.
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1982 is our first port of call on the Retro Chart Show this week, and counting down to the big number one single from this very day in the month of April. Brand new entry at 35, getting us going today, Hot Chocolate and Girl Crazy, on its way to a future peak of 7, and from the album Mystery. A brand new entry at 22 this week from the biggest selling singles artist of the entire decade is Shakin' Stevens.

An old song from the 50s, this one was by John Fred and the Playboys, 1958. And this cover by Shakin' Stevens, a brand new entry at 22 on the chart from this day back in 1982. Okay, let's have a clue to the number one, shall we? From...